Elevate your screens. I'm here, rocking music everywhere. Let it

more a heavy heavenly dose. I think you better listen, cause I know who you are. And I think that you should treat me like a superstar. Because I'm more than just a human, I'm a gift to all of you. And I'm here to make sure that my message gets through. I wonder if you're really all as dumb as you look. Or are you smart enough to learn the rules?